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0: Runway. Lady Gaga and Doshi clamming on that one. Runway here on Q Nights. It's Connor with you on your Wednesday. Happy hump day. We are halfway through the working week. And to celebrate, I'm playing all of your favorite hit music here tonight. It's a beautiful Wednesday in the Illinois Valley, and I have got some stuff to tell you about, including, some upcoming events going on this weekend. Stay tuned. You're not going to want to miss any of it. You're listening to Q Hit Music.
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2: Lows level off around 59 tonight under clear skies. Mainly sunny skies. Tomorrow, highs level off around 81. That's your updated forecast from Shaw Local Radio. Currently, 91.
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0: Elizabeth Taylor from Taylor Swift here on Q Nights. It's Connor with you on your Wednesday. And coming up this weekend is one of the biggest parties of the year. It's a shipwrecked weekend out at the Spring Valley Boat Club. Day is going to be broadcasting live this Saturday from noon to 2. Yeah, Saturday morning, though, kicking off at 8 a.m., kids can meet and have breakfast with Bingo and Bluey, along with Chase from Paw Patrol, and enjoy a bunch of other kids' activities. Yeah, day broadcasting live in the afternoon, and more fun Saturday with goldfish racing, pirate ship races, 50-50 food trucks, and live music with Burning Bush and Rebel in Red. So much going on out at the Shipwrecked Weekend, you are not going to want to miss out. 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

0: Bruno Mars and Just Might here on Q Nights. It's Connor with you on your Wednesday, and I am keeping the tunes bumping here all night long for you. 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
7: Lows level off around 59 tonight under clear skies, mainly sunny skies. Tomorrow, highs level off around 81. That's your updated forecast from Shaw Local Radio. 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

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It's your pal Connor with you on a Wednesday. Let's keep the hits rolling here in the 8 o'clock hour. 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

0: Tame Impala with Dracula here on Q Nights. It's Connor on your Wednesday, and we are halfway through the working week. It's hump day, and you know what that means? We are halfway through your chances to win in the Culver's Concrete Mix-Up Game with Day. 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
2: Lows level off around 59 tonight under clear skies. Mainly sunny skies. Tomorrow, highs level off around 81. That's your updated forecast from Shaw Local Radio. Currently 91.
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0: Benson Boone, Mr. Electric Blue on Q Nights. It's Connor with you on your Wednesday. 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

0: Sabrina Carpenter with you on your Wednesday. It's Connor on Q Nights. And coming up this Friday, iHeart Cookies presents Wild Adventures, a smart zoo experience. 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It's going on at the Illinois Valley Super Bowl in Peru. You only need to purchase a cookie to enter. Yeah, cookies are $5 each, or six for $25, and you get a bunch out of it. Yeah, go check out the iHeart Cookies Presents Wild Adventures Smart Zoo Experience going on this Friday out at the Super Bowl. 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
2: Here's a look at your weather on Q Hit Music. Lows level off around 59 tonight under clear skies. Mainly sunny skies tomorrow. Highs level off around 81. That's your updated forecast from Shaw Local Radio. 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

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It's pal Connor with you on a Wednesday. Let's keep the hits moving here in the 9 o'clock hour. Yeah, we're grooving. It's the weekend. Can't Feel My Face next on Q Nights. And I know

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More good days together.

0: 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Connor with you on your Wednesday. 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
5: Lows level off around 59. Tonight, under clear skies, mainly sunny skies. Tomorrow, highs level off around 81. That's your updated forecast from Shaw Local Radio. 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
6: Did you miss us? 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

0: No Con with the Great Divide here on Q Nights. It's Connor with you on your Wednesday. And coming up, I'm going to be telling you about the LaSalle Music and Arts Festival, where you need to be and when this Friday to take part in a great weekend of music and art. That is coming up after Bruno Mars, 24 Karat Golden, and more of your faves. It's Q Nights.
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Don't hesitate to meditate. 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

0: Justin Bieber with Daisies here on your Wednesday night. You're listening to Q Nights. It's Connor with you. And coming up this Friday is the LaSalle Music and Arts Festival at Pulaski Park from 4 to 10 p.m. Hey, they'll have free entry and free parking. 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Then keep the party going with the Hard Rock and 303 from 7 to 10 under the lights. The Artist Pavilion opens at 4 and will showcase talented local and regional artists featuring a wide variety of mediums. 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
3: Lows level off around 59 tonight under clear skies. Mainly sunny skies tomorrow. Highs level off around 81. That's your updated forecast from Shaw Local Radio. 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

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It's your pal Connor with you on a Wednesday. Let's keep the hits rolling here in the 10 o'clock hour. See ya on the way next with Chandelier on Q Nights. Party.

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9: Lows level off around 59 tonight under clear skies. Mainly sunny skies tomorrow. Highs level off around 81. That's your updated forecast from Shaw Local Radio. 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

Okay, here's one. You know why the cow jumped over the moon? 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

0: It's Sienna Spiro on Q Nights. Connor with you on your Wednesday. And coming up, more of the same. I got all your favorite hits in the queue lined up for you on your Wednesday. On the way in minutes, the weekend, plus Bazzy and more on Q Nights.
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0: It's Kehlani with Folded here on Q Nights. Connor with you on your Wednesday. Hope you've been having a great night. Thanks for hanging out with me all night long. If you're staying up later than I am, don't worry. I'm keeping the hits rolling all night long. However, for yours truly, well, I'm getting on out of here. Take care of yourself. Take care of one another. Do something kind for somebody tomorrow. And remember, I'm Connor. You're not. Have a great rest of your night. I will talk to you tomorrow.
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3: Lows level off around 59 tonight under clear skies. Mainly sunny skies tomorrow. Highs level off around 81. That's your updated forecast from Shaw Local Radio. 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

0: Tame Impala, Jenny and Dracula, and Renee Rapp and Megan Thee Stallion. Song is called Not My Fault. Talk about a travel nightmare. Passengers on a United Airlines flight found themselves trapped on the tarmac at Newark Liberty International for a grueling 5 hours with virtually no food or updates. A TikToker named Stan went viral after sharing their frustrating experience, revealing the airline only gave them a single pouch of Biscoff cookies and two rounds of drinks to tie everybody over. They finally got out of the emergency, but now they're asking United Airlines, what is the story? Why didn't you take care of your folks on that airline?
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7: Lows level off around 59 tonight under clear skies. Mainly sunny skies tomorrow. Highs level off around 81. That's your updated forecast from Shaw Local Radio. 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

0: Vincent Boone, and sorry, I'm here for someone else going viral. A TikTok video showing how first baseman Bryce Harper of the Philadelphia Phillies brushes his teeth. Kind of a goofy thing. Shows him squirting toothpaste directly into his mouth instead of applying it on the toothbrush first. That's a little nuts there. Sabrina Carpenter, new song, House Tour, next.
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0: Killer Roy Girls and Bruno Mars, I Just Might, Wacky But True Story. Well, a 72-year-old Malaysian woman had an encounter with a giant python in her bathroom. For goodness sakes, police say the snake entered the house through the bathroom floor, started coiling itself around the woman's leg as she sat on the toilet. For goodness sakes, wouldn't that be scary? It tried to drag her through the hole in the floor, but gave up when it found that, can I say this on the air? She was too big to fit through. Now, it was a small hole, so don't start saying I'm talking about her weight. I'm not. She's a human. It's a python. There you go. Woman was treated for a bite on her foot, and you think she either burned that house down or moved? At least she fixed the hole in the floor, I'm hoping anyway.
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3: Lows level off around 59 tonight under clear skies. Mainly sunny skies tomorrow. Highs level off around 81. That's your updated forecast from Shaw Local Radio. 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
1: Here's a look at your weather on Q Hit Music. Will sip down to about 60 overnight under mainly clear skies. Daytime highs approaching 81. Thursday, mainly clear skies. That's your updated forecast from Shaw Local Radio. 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
1: Here's a look at your weather on Q Hit Music. Will sit down to about 60 overnight under mainly clear skies. Daytime highs approaching 81. Thursday, mainly clear skies. That's your updated forecast from Shaw Local Radio. 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

Okay, here's one. You know why the cow jumped over the moon? Because he was listening to some hot tunes? I don't know. Here's another one on Q Hit Music.

We won't waste your time rambling on and on with mumbo jumbo. Here's another hit on Q Hit Music.

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1: Here's a look at your weather on Q Hit Music. Mainly clear overnight with lows around 60. Lots of sunshine again Thursday. High temperatures reach up to 81. That's your updated forecast from Shaw Local Radio. Right now, it's 66 degrees.
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2: Lows around 60 overnight under partly cloudy skies. Daytime highs approaching 81. Thursday, a blend of clouds and sun. That's your updated forecast from Shaw Local Radio. Currently, it's 64 degrees.
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2: Lows around 60 overnight under partly cloudy skies. Daytime highs approaching 81. Thursday, a blend of clouds and sun. That's your updated forecast from Shaw Local Radio. Currently, it's 64 degrees.
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6: Partly cloudy skies today with daytime highs approaching 81. Partly cloudy tonight, lows level off around 55. That's your updated forecast from Shaw Local Radio. Right now, 63.
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1: Hey, good morning. My name is Penrod, 888-PENROD-1. It's the hotline to happiness. Love to hear from you. You can always slide into my DMs as well. It's at Penrod Radio.

They say April showers bring May flowers, but our hits have been in full bloom all year long. 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

Alice Choosing Texas, number one song for how long? 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I mean, is it still number one? I'm not sure if it's still. I'll have to Google to see if it's still number one. I bet you it is, though. She's on top of the world, Miss Ella Langley. She wants to do some acting, too.

happy birthday. Today is your birthday. So I got on Facebook to wish everybody a happy birthday. And out of the three people that I know that their birthday is today, two of them I didn't feel like wishing a happy birthday to. It's not that I don't care about them. It's just like they're so distant of friends, like friends of friends, that I don't feel the need to wish them a happy birthday. No. It's National Brisket Day. I love brisket. You like brisket? Oh, is brisket good? It's also National Burger Day, International Hamburger Day. Love me a hamburger. Who doesn't like hamburgers? I would gladly pay you today for Tuesday for a hamburger today. It's Menstrual Hygiene Day. That's for you ladies. And anybody who wants to identify as a lady, pretend that they have menstrual hygiene, I guess. The Slug Return from Something Day. I don't know what that means.

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7: Partly cloudy skies today with daytime highs approaching 81. Partly cloudy tonight, lows level off around 55. That's your updated forecast from Shaw Local Radio. Right now, 63.
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0: time now for the good news. Music, please. I like this music. This is good for good news, I think. Sounds kind of newsy, don't you think? An off-duty New York City firefighter is a hero. A hero! After rescuing a woman trapped in a submerged car during a recent flash flood. How deep did the water get where she was submerged in a car? OMG! Firefighter spotted the vehicle with water, filling it up, and climbed on top, smashed through the sunroof, using his hands and a metal cup to free her. Must have been a Stanley. That's the only thing I think of. He pulled the woman out safely just as she was running out of air. She was later honored by the city officials and credited with saving the woman's life. I'd say he did. Yeah, I'd say he did. But it's tough, you know, especially in New York, to save people's lives. Because you don't want them to sue you. She didn't sue him. She thanked him. Gave him a big hug. Who knows what else she did.
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0: So easy. It's Penrod. Good morning. So get this. Usher celebrated three of his children graduating. Yeah, how about the time flies? Three of them graduating. Do they all have the same mama? I don't think so. No. Bad Bunny has joined Toy Story 5. He's the pizza with sunglasses, because that makes sense, right? Cardi B shutting down rumors she's selling her Birkin bags on Poshmark. I mean, she might be. I don't know. She says she's not, though. Ed Sheeran, he's the most played artist in the UK. Yeah, Taylor was for a bit, but Ed kind of came back and took over that. Yeah. Lizzo went from being a vegan to now she's the new face of Chili's baby back ribs, saying I'm the perfect person for it. Are you really, though? I mean, maybe, but I like to think I am. Yeah. Demi Lovato stopped at a Buc-ee's. Yeah, in Texas. How about that? Sent the internet into a frenzy. And Lil Wayne's teasing the Carter, or I should say the Carter 7 coming soon.
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8: Here's a look at your weather on Q Hit Music. Partly cloudy skies today with daytime highs approaching 81. Partly cloudy tonight, lows level off around 55. That's your updated forecast from Shaw Local Radio. 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
8: Partly cloudy skies today with daytime highs approaching 81. Partly cloudy tonight, lows level off around 55. That's your updated forecast from Shaw Local Radio. Right now, 63.
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0: So I had something happen to me yesterday afternoon, that has never happened to me before. In all the years that I have owned a boat, I'm an avid fisherman, if you haven't caught on to that yet from paying attention to the program. And I fish quite often. And I was fishing this spot that I've only fished one other time before. But the water level was a little higher last time I was there. This is what I've determined. Because yesterday, I had to get out of the boat and push it because I got stuck in sand or mud, whatever there was there. There was a lot of sand there. That's the first time that's ever happened to me. And I was upset. I got to be honest with you. I was upset because I had seen snakes in the water, and I do not like snakes. So I was like, really like contemplating figuring out how can I get this boat unstuck without getting in the water. But no. I had to get in the water. Fortunately, I do keep water shoes in the boat just in case. I've never had to use them until now.
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10: Partly cloudy skies today with daytime highs approaching 81. Partly cloudy tonight, lows level off around 55. That's your updated forecast from Shaw Local Radio. Right now, it's 64 degrees.
11: Did you miss us? Okay, you don't have to answer that. We already know you did. 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

0: Well, a lot of people are heading to the beaches, and you got to watch out for jellyfish and sharks. Yeah, I mean, there's other things to watch out for, too. Jellyfish can sting you, and sharks can bite you. But this is not a normal story. A 17-year-old boy was rushed to the hospital after he was bitten by a shark in Galveston. Yeah. So he wasn't in the water, though. No. He was fishing with his father. Caught a shark. Tried to bring it on board, and the shark bit him. So there you have it. Well, there's three things you can say right here. You don't fish for sharks. You don't get in water where there are sharks present. And you definitely don't bring sharks on board the boat if you don't want to get bitten. So three rules I come up with to live by if you're going to be near water. Salt water.
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0: You know, I got to be honest with you. I'm kind of happy about this. Earth's population, let's just say, it's a little peoply, right? We're sitting at 8.3 billion people. It's a little peoply for me. Some experts, though, claim it could crash by half within the next 40 years. Yeah, well, tell that to the people of Charlotte, because Charlotte, they almost have a million people there. Charlotte, they're like the fastest growing city in the United States. But I'm fine with it being cut in half, because then it would be less peoply. Like, as I get older, I'm like, I don't like going places because, ooh, just too peoply.
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11: Partly cloudy skies today with daytime highs approaching 81. Partly cloudy tonight, lows level off around 55. That's your updated forecast from Shaw Local Radio. Currently 66.
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The AMAs were earlier this week, and Justin Bieber set a record, becoming the first musician to win the Best Male Pop Artist 5 times. Here he is with David Guetta.

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That's Kalani getting all folded. My name is Penrod. So I popped on to Facebook this morning to wish people a happy birthday, because I'm a nice guy. Two of the three people there, I didn't want to wish a happy birthday.

0: Well, what can we celebrate today? There's not a ton to celebrate. I got to be honest with you. International Hamburger Day. I love me a good hamburger. Are they good? It's also Menstrual Hygiene Day. I don't know much about that. I'll let you guys handle that. That's all you. National Brisket Day. I do love me brisket. Yeah. That's pretty much it. It's Amnesty International Day. So you celebrate that, I guess.
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10: Partly cloudy skies today with daytime highs approaching 81. Partly cloudy skies again tonight, lows dip down to about 55. That's your updated forecast from Shaw Local Radio. Right now, it's 66 degrees.
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0: you do a lot of online shopping? Boy, I do a lot of Amazon shopping. I don't really buy anything else from other places. Pretty much just Amazon, because I know it's pretty safe and secure. Other places, I can't say that they are. Well, now Google is taking the e-commerce feature one step further that they have, adding an AI element called Universal Cart that, get this, will help you find the best products at the lowest prices. Yeah, they describe the new feature as intelligent shopping cart. Yeah, you can add items using the Google search, chat with Gemini, watch YouTube, whatever. And whenever that someone adds a product to their cart, the AI finds the deals and price drops, giving the shopper details about the price history and out-of-stock stuff. So is this going to change how we shop? I think Google wants it to, because you know they're probably getting a little cut out of it, right? I mean, why else would they do it? I mean, nobody does something for free, right? That's just not how the world works.
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Okay, here's one. You know why the cow jumped over the moon? Because he was listening to some hot tunes? I don't know. 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
11: Here's a look at your weather on Q Hit Music. Partly cloudy skies today with daytime highs approaching 81. Partly cloudy skies again tonight. Lows dip down to about 55. That's your updated forecast from Shaw Local Radio. Right now, it's 70 degrees.
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Harry Styles having to tweak his stage for the Together Together tour so people can see it. Apparently, there was just too much stuff in the way, so now they have to go in and fix it so all the fans can see his pretty face.

0: Ella Langley's Choosing Texas sat at number one in the Hot 100 chart for, what, 8 weeks, something like that? And according to Kane Brown, another country singer, he says Ella Langley and Morgan Wallen are the Mount Rushmore right now that are shaping not just country music, but I think music in general. He said country music, but I'm adding music in general because they're definitely crossing genre lines. Both of them have. There's been a couple of country artists. And I still think we need to get some more Stella Lefty out. I think that girl's got a lot of talent. Looking forward to hearing more from Stella. Stick around. We got Bieber on the way. Alex Warren and Rodrigo coming up right here on your favorite station. Say it with me now.
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1: Here's a look at your weather on Q Hit Music. Partly cloudy skies today with daytime highs approaching 81. Partly cloudy skies again tonight. Lows dip down to about 55. That's your updated forecast from Shaw Local Radio. Right now, it's 72 degrees.
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And this town's lost its faith. Our colors will fade eventually. 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Oh my, my, oh my, my love, I take one look at you, you're taking me out.

0: dropped dead from Olivia Rodrigo. And, well, this woman almost died. But fortunately, our good news segment today is her living. An off-duty New York firefighter is a hero after he rescued a woman trapped in her submerged car during a recent flash flooding that happened. Have you followed these stories? Firefighter spotted the vehicle filling with water, climbed on top, smashed through the sunroof, using his hands and a metal cup to free her. How about that? He pulled the woman to safety just as she was running out of air. He was later honored by the city officials and credited with saving the woman's life. So right there in New York City. How about that? I want to know, how did he bust that sunroof? He's got to be strong. And, I mean, a metal cup? Do you just carry metal cups around with you? I'm going to have to start keeping one of those in case that ever happens to me.
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8: Partly cloudy skies today with daytime highs approaching 81. Partly cloudy skies again tonight, lows dip down to about 55.
9: That's your updated forecast from Shaw Local Radio.
8: Right now, it's 72 degrees.
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0: Pitbull and Lil Jon. Damn, I love Miami. It's here where we got a great mix for your workday. We got all the best sounds to keep you motivated, keep you energized all day long. There's more coming up on deck. Kalani is headed straight for you, so stay close.
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7: Sunshine mixed with clouds at times today, with daytime highs approaching 81. Partly cloudy skies tonight, lows level off around 55. That's your updated forecast from Shaw Local Radio. Currently, it's 75 degrees.
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0: Raven Lane, Love Me Not. It's here where more of your favorites are around the corner, so lock it in. Olivia Dean, Imagine Dragons, Teddy Swims, all headed straight for you next, so hang tight.
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0: not bringing the rain, they're bringing the thunder. That is Imagine Dragons. I wonder how many times they actually say thunder in that song. Maybe one day I'll count them up. I do know I am counting the days to the weekend because it's a short week thanks to Memorial Day, the holiday on Monday, which means you're already oh so close to the weekend. It feels pretty great, right? So stick with us. We got more great sounds to get you there. In the meantime, your Thursday playlist rolls on with more of your favorites up next.
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9: Sunshine mixed with clouds at times today, with daytime highs approaching 81. Partly cloudy skies tonight, lows level off around 55. That's your updated forecast from Shaw Local Radio. Currently, it's 79 degrees.
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0: New sounds from Olivia Dean. You heard Alex Warren with new music before that. And we had Paul Russell in the mix. Remember when he was like the it guy for the year? It was a couple of years back now, I guess. And around that time, his sister actually was on The Circle, the reality show on Netflix. And she pretended to be Paul Russell, like an actual, you know, I guess, global musician at that point, and played it as him, which was an interesting choice. I wonder how she thinks about it now. She ultimately did not win. Maybe she should have just been herself or not. I don't know. It was definitely an entertaining show. I kind of wish they'd bring it back. I don't know. I do know coming up, we got more of your favorites, Selena Gomez and Marshmello on the way.
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8: Sunshine mixed with clouds at times today, with daytime highs approaching 81. Partly cloudy skies tonight, lows level off around 55. That's your updated forecast from Shaw Local Radio. Currently, it's 79 degrees.
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0: You just did the house tour trend that's going viral on social media. So Selena definitely jumping aboard. On the way, we got more great sounds here, so stay aboard. We got more of your favorites. Pop Smoke requested, Somber coming up, and more on the way.
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New sounds from One Republic. You heard Benson Boone before that and Selena Gomez, too. She's the latest celeb to get on the Sabrina Carpenter bandwagon. Now, I'm sure she's been a fan for a long time, but

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1: 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The artist I love.
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0: David Guetta with Teddy Swims and Tones and I. I love her voice. Now, if you're wondering what the heck her stage name means, it's actually just a play on her actual name. Her name is Tony, and so Tones and I. She spells it T-O-N-I, obviously. It'd be kind of weird if she spelled it with a Y.
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8: Sunshine mixed with clouds at times today, with daytime highs approaching 81. Partly cloudy skies tonight, lows level off around 55. That's your updated forecast from Shaw Local Radio. 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

0: 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Don't hesitate to meditate. There are more good days together.
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8: A mix of clouds and sun this afternoon with daytime highs approaching 81. Partly cloudy skies again tonight. Lows dip down to about 55. That's your updated forecast from Shaw Local Radio. Currently, it's 81 degrees.
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0: She cleaned up on Monday night at the American Music Awards, winning Best Country Artist and Best Country Song for the song you just heard, Choosin' Texas. So a big congrats going out to Ella Langley. Around the corner, we got more great sounds for you. Lock it in. Joe is just around the corner next.
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10: A mix of clouds and sun this afternoon, with daytime highs approaching 81. Partly cloudy skies again tonight, lows dip down to about 55. That's your updated forecast from Shaw Local Radio. Currently, it's 81 degrees.
11: Did you miss us? Okay, you don't have to answer that. We already know you did. Let's get back to it on Cue Hit Music.

0: Olivia Dean, before that, Huntrix, and you heard Joe in the mix. Of course, Joe Keery from Stranger Things. The show has come to an end, but if you like the genre, there could be another show that's up your alley. Maybe you're already on board The Burrows. I keep hearing so many great things about the show. It's being described as a cross between Stranger Things and Cocoon. So, okay. I'm here for it. I have not checked it out yet, but it is streaming on Netflix, and if it's, something that might be up your alley, too, you might want to check it out. In the meantime, coming up, we got John Legend, Cat's Eye, and more coming straight for you next.
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Okay, here's one. You know why the cow jumped over the moon? Because he was listening to some hot tunes? I don't know. Here's another one on Q Hit Music.

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1: That is Stateside from Pink Pantherist and Zara Larsson. I can't hear that song and not imagine Alyssa Liu at the Olympics. Like, it is forever embedded in my brain now. What a vibe. Coming up, more great sounds here. We got a vibe for your Thursday. More of your favorites for the perfect workday playlist on the way.
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9: Here's a look at your weather on Q Hit Music.
10: A mix of clouds and sun this afternoon with daytime highs approaching 81. Partly cloudy skies again tonight. Lows dip down to about 55. That's your updated forecast from Shaw Local Radio. Right now, it's 82 degrees.
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0: Pitbull with Lil Jon, before that Macklemore and Ryan Lewis, and in a sea of collabs, there's Taylor Swift. She can stand on her own. All of it here on the Perfect Workday Playlist. We got more to come. Lock it in. New Olivia Rodrigo up next.
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8: A mix of clouds and sun this afternoon, with daytime highs approaching 81. Partly cloudy skies again tonight, lows dip down to about 55. That's your updated forecast from Shaw Local Radio. Currently 84.
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0: There's Benson Boone before that, Post Malone, who has not been shy when it comes to showing off his 60-pound weight loss. He is definitely, showing a little more skin these days. And, you know, more power to him. If he feels good in his skin, that's really all that matters. Hopefully a great life goal for all of us, right? Around the corner, we got more great music, so lock it in. Justin Bieber, some Charlie XCX, and more headed straight for you next.
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0: Charlie XCX party for you. And this is pretty exciting. Charlie says she wants to produce, wait for it, Madonna. I mean, I am here for it. Yes, bring it on. I think that could be pretty fierce. So we'll keep you posted if we hear anything official. Nothing is confirmed quite yet. But I mean, hey, if Charlie puts you on her wish list, I feel like that's a thing that just might come true. So we'll see. In the meantime, we're going to hear more great sounds around the corner, more of your favorites up next.
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0: Olivia Dean, so easy to fall in love. Now coming up, I've got a song I know you love. It's Gaga and Bradley. Ugh, soft spot in my heart. That's just around the corner. And some good news for Gaga, who just wrapped up her Mayhem Ball tour, but she's still dominating. It is the tour that is leading with the highest grossing sales for the first half of 2026. Now, she's got some fierce competition. I don't know if she's going to hold that title for the remainder of the year, but I'm sure it still feels pretty great. I've got her coming up with Bradley, because that sounds pretty great. And it's on the way next.
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10: Sunshine mixed with clouds at times this afternoon, with daytime highs approaching 84. Partly cloudy skies again tonight, lows around 55. That's your updated forecast from Shaw Local Radio. Right now, it's 86 degrees.
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0: A taste off their forthcoming new record. That's right, new music from One Republic coming soon. The track was called Need Your Love. And if you need a great mix of sounds to keep you energized throughout your workday, we understand. We got you. More of your favorites are coming up just around the corner. Pink Pantherist and Zara Larsson up next.
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0: That is the Biebs. Another day, another altercation with the paparazzi, this time at a flea market in L.A. But the thing is Justin snapped back at the paparazzi, which I do totally understand. I'm sure it gets really exhausting for him. But he's wearing, like, these big, fluffy white pants. And am I the only one that finds it kind of hard to take someone seriously when they're wearing big, fluffy white pants? I don't know. Maybe it's just me.
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10: Sunshine mixed with clouds at times this afternoon, with daytime highs approaching 86. Partly cloudy skies again tonight, lows dip down to about 55. That's your updated forecast from Shaw Local Radio. Right now, 84.
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0: uplifting and inspiring that you've been for me for all this time. 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
1: Yeah.

Doja Cat, that was gorgeous here on Q and Music 97.7 103.3. It's the Afternoon Daydream brought to you by Marquette Academy. 3:08 in the afternoon, 86 degrees outside. How you guys feeling? It's hot now and it's going to be hot for the foreseeable future. I don't see any 60 degree weather in our future. Well, at least for the next couple of days, last time I looked at my weather app. How are you feeling about it? Are you excited? Are you dreading it? Me, I'm kind of in the middle. I'm kind of happy that we're getting into those summer weather, those summer months, but I don't want it to be like super, super hot to the point where like you don't want to go outside, you know? But let's not focus on that. Let's focus on this great show I got for you today. Games, prizes, the R-Request Hour, and more coming your way. I am talking with Sarah Kinkin with Grove Spring Valley in just a bit about their Bridgerton soiree this weekend. And as always, I got the soundtrack to not only your life, but mine as well, to get us through it all. We're going to keep it rolling right now with Olivia Rodrigo. It's time for us to drop dead. Beep. That's like, you know, when it flatlines. Beep. You're listening to Q and Music.

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0: It's day and we are back with Sarah Kincan with Grove Spring Valley talking about their Bridgerton Soiree this Saturday over at Vintage Vines in Spring Valley. And with the organization Grove Spring Valley, is this your first time doing this type of event? Have you done events like this in the past?
1: This would be the first time that we're having an event like this. I mean, we've previously, like historically, hosted a lot of different events, different, you know, variety of events, but this would be kind of the first of its kind for us.
0: And are you guys talking about doing any more in the future, or are you waiting to see how this turns out?
1: Oh, we always have something planned, but for now, this will be, you know, the Bridgerton event, see how it goes.
0: Speaking of your organization, what are some of the other things you guys do?
1: Sure. So Grove Spring Valley, it's a nonprofit. We're based in Spring Valley, and it's made up about 35 community volunteers and business owners. So we have the Julie Rutkins Taliani Community Garden. We have in the past had Friday night markets. We do the taco crawl, a Golden Girls crawl. We really just try to do events that kind of showcase our businesses.
0: And if anyone wants to get in contact with you guys, how can they do so?
1: Easiest way is to visit our Facebook page, which is just Grove Spring Valley.
0: For this weekend, if people want to go, how can they get tickets?
1: You can get tickets at the door.
0: Well, you've heard it here first. This weekend, if you are interested in living your best Bridgerton fantasy, make sure you check out the Bridgerton Soiree put on by Grove Spring Valley over at Vintage Vines in Spring Valley this Saturday. It's going to start at 5 p.m. You can get tickets at the door. To keep up with Grove Spring Valley, visit them on Facebook at Grove Spring Valley. The Bridgerton Soiree also has an event page on Facebook as well if you want a little bit more info before this weekend's festivities. I want to thank you, Sarah, so much for talking with me.
1: Thank you. I appreciate your time.
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4: Sunshine mixed with clouds at times this afternoon, with daytime highs approaching 86. Partly cloudy skies again tonight, lows dip down to about 55. That's your updated forecast from Shaw Local Radio. Right now, it's 86 degrees.
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0: Somber, that was Homewrecker here on Cue and Music. It's the Afternoon Daydream, 3:37 right now. It is also currently 86 degrees, and I want to thank Sarah Kinkin from Grove Spring Valley once again for talking with me about their Bridgerton soiree going on this weekend. She was telling me not too long ago that they had people from all over the region coming over. So like people from Malden, Minook, Mendota, you name it, people are coming this weekend to the Bridgerton soiree. And she was also telling me how they did like a great thing for people who bought their tickets like well in advance. They had them delivered to them on a silver platter, and they were all dressed up in their full Regency costumes to do so. So I thought that was pretty, pretty cool. Just wanted to share that with you guys. There are a lot of different things going on this weekend, especially with live music. You can see the Dueling Pianos over in Marcel's at the River's Edge Restaurant and Pub. It's going to be at 6:30 on Saturday. They have an event page on Facebook if you want to go get more info about that. 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

0: for the dive. BTS with Swim here on Q Hit Music. It's the afternoon daydream, 347 right now, 86 degrees outside. And join us this weekend. We're going to be broadcasting live over at the Spring Valley Boat Club for Shipwrecked Weekend. We're going to be out there from 11 to 1, and it's one of the biggest parties of the year. They are going to have a lot of things going on, especially for the kiddos. They'll be able to meet and have breakfast with Bingo and Bluey, as well as Chase from Paw Patrol. There'll also be some face painting going on. There's going to be a bounce house. There's going to be some vendor shows. They're going to have a couple of different races going on, like cardboard boat races and pirate ship races. They're going to be doing a 50-50 raffle. They're going to have food trucks and live music. So don't miss out on Shipwrecked Weekend with the Spring Valley Boat Club this weekend. Can't wait to see you. Coming up next are your Q&A Music Pets of the Week, brought to you by Central Bank Illinois. We got Felix and the Cat in the Hat to talk about. Can't wait to give you the 411. 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
9: Sunshine mixed with clouds at times this afternoon, with daytime highs approaching 86. Partly cloudy skies again tonight, lows dip down to about 55. That's your updated forecast from Shaw Local Radio. Currently, it's 84 degrees.
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Hey, Lonnie with Folded here on Q and Music 97.7 103.3. It's the afternoon daydream. 4:07 in the afternoon. It's 84 degrees right now, and it is now time for your Q and Music Pets of the Week, brought to you by Central Bank Illinois, where their central focus is you. This week we're featuring two handsome fellas, Felix and the Cat in the Hat. Let's kick it off with Felix. Felix is a handsome 2 to 3 year old husky mix. He is tall and full of fun. He has a playful spirit, and he gets along well with other dogs. He likes to run around and play, and he's patiently awaiting his forever home. It's unknown how he is with cats or kids, but Ivar can help out with testing him in those areas if necessary. He is such a cutie pie. Check him one out. He's black and white, and he has some striking blue eyes, and he looks like he's a lot of fun. Then we have the Cat in the Hat, and he's very goofy and loving. He's a black and white 7-year-old. He is selective about what other cats he hangs out with, but he's very curious, and he likes to know what's going on. This fella is adorable as well. Looks like he's full of charisma and character. Both of these fellas are up for adoption over at Illinois Valley Animal Rescue. If you're interested in adopting, you can fill out an application over on their website, illinoisvalleyanimalrescue.net. Those are your Pets of the Week, brought to you by Central Bank Illinois. Still got lots of show, games, prizes, and the R-Request Hour is still to come. Right now, it's Olivia Dean. Let's fall in love, because apparently it's so easy. 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

Taylor Swift, I Can Do It With a Broken Heart here on Cue It Music. It's the afternoon daydream. It's 4:18, 84 degrees outside. And this weekend, Stage 212 is holding auditions for their off-season production of the musical comedy Firebringer. Auditions are going to be at 6 o'clock on Friday and at 1 p.m. on Saturday. They're looking for a cast of 13 people for various leads and supporting roles. They are looking for people 18 and older. You'll be reading from a script and also learning a dance combination. And you also can sing 60 seconds of a comedic musical theater song. They do suggest that you wear comfortable clothing and shoes. You can also do a video submission, and that will be accepted through 1 p.m. on Saturday. That submission must include a side reading, a 60-second comedic musical theater song performance, and also a dance combination as well. And you can submit those via email. You can find out more information and register for the audition over at stage212.org. Coming up next is your chance to win some free frozen custard with the Culver's Concrete Mix-Up Game. But right now, we're going on a house tour. Here's Sabrina. 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

0: Ariana Grande, The Boy Is Mine, here on Q-Ed Music. It's the Afternoon Daydream, 427, 84 degrees, and it is now time for the Coverz Concrete Mix-Up Game. 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I have a jumbled song clip, and if you can call in and correctly guess the name and artist of the song, you'll be the winner of a gift certificate for a free concrete mixer of your choosing. So, without further ado, let's go ahead and listen to today's song.
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18: Lows level off around 55 tonight under partly cloudy skies. Sunshine mixed with clouds at times again tomorrow. High temperatures reach up to 85. That's your updated forecast from Shaw Local Radio. Currently, it's 84 degrees.
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1: Pink Panthers and Zara Larsson here on Q at Music. It's the Afternoon Daydream. Currently it is 4:37. It is also 84 degrees outside. And let's talk about driving. Now, if you have your driver's license, how old were you? Some of us were 16. Some of us were in our 20s. Some people didn't even get their first license until they were in their 30s. Well, how long do you think you'll be able to drive? Do you think like once you reach like 70, you'll give it up, or 80? How about 108? Yes, a 108-year-old woman in Delaware just renewed her driver's license, which means she can keep driving until she turns 115. Her name's Susan, and she credits her longevity to staying active. She says she exercises regularly, and she maintains a daily routine. So if you want to be on the road forever and ever, just do what Susan does, and get out and get active. Sorry, Susan, but if I was 108 years old, I don't think I'd want to drive around either. If I could even drive myself around, someone should be driving me around. 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

Okay, here's one. You know why the cow jumped over the moon? Because he was listening to some hot tunes? I don't know. Here's another one on Q Hit Music.

0: Doja and The Weeknd, you right here on Cue and Music. It's the Afternoon Daydream. 4:48 in the afternoon, 84 degrees outside. And this weekend, LaSalle County is throwing Wild Bill Hickok, one of the biggest celebrations, 150 years after his passing. Now, if you don't know what's going on this weekend, it's Wild Bill Days. It's a family-friendly celebration of LaSalle County's native son. It's commemorating the life of James Butler Hickok, a folk hero of the American frontier during the mid-19th century. There are a couple of things going on in Utica, Mendota, and in Troy Grove. Now in Utica, they're doing Buffalo Bill's Best of the Wild West show. That's going to be at 1:30 on Saturday and Sunday. It's an 80-minute live arena performance. It's going to be over at 602 Clark Street. They're going to have horse acts, rolling stock, and trick shooters as well. They're also doing something in Troy Grove. They are going to be doing some stuff in Troy Grove and some stuff in Mendota as well. So don't miss out on the Wild Bill Days going on this weekend here in the Illinois Valley. 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
10: Lows level off around 55 tonight under partly cloudy skies. Sunshine mixed with clouds at times again. Tomorrow, high temperatures reach up to 85. That's your updated forecast from Shaw Local Radio. Currently, it's 84 degrees.
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0: But have you ever met Jenny, Jenny, Jenny? 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

Tay McRae, Revolving Door here on Q and Music 97.7, 103.3. It's the afternoon daydream, 5:08 in the afternoon. It is also currently 82 degrees, and this weekend is the LaSalle Music and Arts Festival. It kicks off Friday. It's over at Pulaski Park. It's free to enter, and it's free parking. They're going to have some high-energy rock music from Zazzle. Also, 303 will be performing as well. Then they have the Artist Pavilion going on. You'll be able to meet some local and regional artists that feature a wide variety of mediums. You'll get to learn about their creative processes and maybe take home something one of a kind. They have a beer tent. They have food vendors. So come on out, bring your lawn chairs, bring your friends, and have a great weekend full of music and art over in LaSalle at Pulaski Park this weekend. Still got lots of show for you. I got some games and prizes coming your way, as well as the Art Request Hour. But right now, we got to drop dead. Here's Olivia Rodrigo. You're listening to Cute Music.

somber home wrecker here on Q and Music. It's the afternoon daydream. Currently it's 5:20. It is 82 degrees outside, and this weekend the Illinois Valley Pistol Shrimp are having their country music and barbecue night. It's going to be tomorrow starting at 6:35 over at Schweikert Stadium in Veterans Memorial Park. It is free to get in. They're going to have performances from Dirt Road Reckoning and also food from Tony's Butt Shack and Doghouse in LaSalle. So tomorrow evening, if you're looking to get out, watch some baseball, enjoy some good country music, and also have some good barbecue, now you know where to go. Coming up in just a bit, speaking of food, is your chance to win some free food with the Jimmy John's Freaky Fast Freebie Frenzy. I'll see you on the flip side. Here's Raven Lanae. It's Love Me Not. 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
1: 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The number is 815-224-2103. 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It's the Jimmy John's Freaky Fast Freebie Frenzy. 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
22: Lows level off around 55 tonight under partly cloudy skies. Sunshine mixed with clouds at times again tomorrow. High temperatures reach up to 85. That's your updated forecast from Shaw Local Radio. Right now, 82.
2: Did you miss us? Okay, you don't have to answer that. We already know you did. Let's get back to it on Q-Hit Music.

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1: It's the Jimmy John's Freaky Fast Freebie Frenzy here on Cue It Music. Thank you for calling. You're talking today. Who's this?
2: This is Jules Short.
1: Hey, Jules. How are you?
2: Good. How about you?
1: I'm doing great, Jules. Are you ready for the Jimmy John's Freaky Fast Freebie Frenzy?
2: Yeah.
1: All right, great, Jules. I will ask you a trivia question. I'll give you 10 seconds to answer once that buzzer sounds. I do need an answer from you, and I will accept your first response, okay?
2: Okay.
1: All right, great. Jewel, can you tell me the name of the little plastic part that's on the end of a shoelace? Your 10 seconds, Jewel, starts now.
2: Oh. Darn. Not sure.
1: All right, Jewel, do you just want to give me a word, a name, take a whack at it?
2: Cap.
1: All right. It is not a cap, even though that was a great guess, Jewel. It's called an aglet.
2: Aglet. Okay. Yes.
1: So now that's your new fun fact next time you go to a party or something. Did you know that the end of a shoelace is called an aglet? You'll be the most popular person at the party.
2: Okay. Thank you so much. Have a good day.
1: No problem. You too. Thank you so much for calling and playing.
2: Mm-hmm.
1: Unfortunately, no winner today with the Jimmy John's Freaky Fast Freebie Frenzy. However, you have an opportunity tomorrow to turn the tides around. Make sure you tune in right here to the Afternoon Daydream. You're listening to Cue It Music.
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0: 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It's the Technology Made Easy, our request hour, 6:12 right now. It is 81 degrees and we are taking requests until 7. 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
5: Lows level off around 55 tonight under partly cloudy skies. A blend of clouds and sun again tomorrow. High temperatures reach up to 85. That's your updated forecast from Shaw Local Radio. Right now, it's 81 degrees.
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0: Harry Styles, Late Night Talking here on Q at Music. It's the Technology Made Easy, our request hour. It's 6:34. It's 81 degrees, and we are a little bit past the halfway point. You have just under half an hour to get your request in, so make sure you're hitting us up 815-224-2103. Again, our number is 815-224-2103. 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
11: Lows level off around 55 tonight under partly cloudy skies. A blend of clouds and sun again tomorrow. High temperatures reach up to 85. That's your updated forecast from Shaw Local Radio. Right now, it's 79 degrees.
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Post Malone, wow, here on Q and Music. That's going to do it tonight for the Technology Made Easy, our request hour. 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Have a great rest of your evening. I will see you tomorrow at 3 o'clock. I'm going to leave you with my girl, Katy Perry. If you're celebrating a birthday anytime soon or you have just celebrated a birthday, happy birthday. 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